0: Welcome tonight, the magnificent, the precise, the mighty Pet Shop Boys.
1: Peach Boys and the Beebox Boys and the Beastie Boys. So we thought we'd become the Pet Shop Boys.
2: Wow! The Pet Shop Boys.

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So we thought we'd become the Pet Shop Boys.

0: If I had known for just one second you'd be back to bother me, gone now, go. Walk out the door, just turn around now, 'cause you're not welcome anymore. Weren't you the one who tried to break me with goodbye? Did you think I'd crumble? Did you think I'd lay down and die? Oh no, not I.
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0: I'll survive.

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Why me? Why?